straight, my mind's cloudy, my heart's humming. Till I get off work and drink to start numbing. The monotone drone of feeling all alone when I can't drink no more. I guess I go home to my monochrome existence. Struggle for subsistence, I'm just drunk enough to not give a fuck. But every cell in my body is screaming to give up.

0: This is not working, all right? 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I'm not buying this at all. You come with me. Reset.
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0: witness something you've never seen before. 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It's showtime.
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1: It's the Ninja.
0: You want to see Diamonds stand up with a channel and shoot in a star. And I'm on size 200 on a CV 200. Dolly on a Z star.

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They tell me Chubb's the only one that get your hand-me-downs and party at the party playing with his nose now. And Baka got a weird case, why is he around? Certified lover boy, certified pedophiles. 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

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Got shot by New York niggas in Virginia with dope. Remember me, folks. This time next year, I'ma remember who don't. Sean Price, niggas think I'm the goat. 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

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You don't have the guts to be what you want to be. You need people like me. 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

0: 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How you move like that, shit, bro? How you do like that? You cool like that? Do like that? Do like that? Hey, tell me how you do like that, what? How you do like that? Yeah, I just do like that. I move like that. I'm cool like that and smooth like that. Hey.
1: Hey, yo, bro, who that nigga? Fat Diggy, Rampage.
2: Yeah, man.
1: The word in the street is Flip Mode has a risk,
2: true.
1: There's a lot of player haters that's trying to play.

As above, so below, where does that leave the middle? Swerve through scenes of riddles as some solutions arrive. Next time, but if it's strychnine, the potion's potent. Antidote, take 10, then call us past in the morning. Found strength when it wasn't and it was necessary. Left death lying face down in the cemetery. Foes break bread,

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The visions often mistaken but unlawfully distant. Watchers that think they're closer but

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Come to find a mind is something like magic. I waited patient for the rest to reveal him. Most of life I realize is just catching a feeling. And I found love in a package with ribbon. Let it sink in deep, feet tap to the rhythm. Take your soul way back like it's scratched from your kitchen. It's like the part you can't see is more than half of the vision. So I look through my chest, I could see all night. Robert Marley, everything is gonna be alright. And I can prove it if you go with me.

A revolution, I would, but I fear instead of movement, rebels shooting they foot. Nobody willing to put differences in troops for the good, so we steady breeding criminals and troops for the hood. I got fantasies of love triangles between Christians, Muslims, Jews, non-believers, leaders and victims, but politicians restrict them to feverish missions, killing each other in the name of feeding Jesus' mission. As the world bleeds, kneeling in a fetal position, I start to wonder if this planet ever needed religion. All it did was separate and teach us the vision to every creed, thinking they're the only people that's risen. See, God only wanted our faith and we didn't listen. Built a thousand different reasons for the evil existing without looking in the mirror, trying to see what we're giving. I tell you what.

you understand me? We could, why can't we? We can save the world, I need your hand. Somebody asked me once,

Something I can feel deep inside my body, my soul. And I wanna be that star shining down.